0: Radio Gra. 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
1: Hello party people, this is Captain Kim speaking. Welcome aboard Venga Airways. After takeoff, we'll pump up the sound system, cause we're going.

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1: 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I've only ever dreamt of this.

0: Radio Gra. 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
1: You can't touch this. 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You can't touch this.